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0: 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Listen, we got a caller on line one. Caller, what's your problem?
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0: How's it going?
1: It ain't going good. My girl ain't doing a thing she used to do at all.
0: I got just what you need. Brand new Chris Brown, T-Pain. You heard it here first. 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
1: Give it to me now. 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

0: 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We'll be right back.
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1: All ladies, the Candyman is on the prowl. 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
1: Did you ever think Sherman's would make it this far?
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1: I know, Dad. 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
1: But I don't understand why. 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
1: Damn, little mama. 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
1: Did you ever think Sherman's would make it this far?
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2: Can't wait to see what you do next.
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1: You know, Miss is still super duper, but Prince couldn't get me, change my name, Papa. 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
1: It's Brooke and Jeffrey in the morning, and whenever you rent something, whether it's a car or a hot tub or an extra-long coffin that locks from the outside.
2: What rental services are you contacting?
1: Only the best, Brooke.
2: I see.
1: I'll tell you, there's a reason that they warn you, make sure to check inside before you return it.
2: Yeah, especially that coffin.
1: Yeah. Mm-hmm. Uh-huh. It's so that they can avoid super awkward calls, like the one we made today.
2: Oh, no.
1: When old Alan Winterbottom needs to reach out to a tuxedo rental store to say he may have accidentally left something inside his rented clothes.
2: Oh, no.
1: And yes, he wants it back.
2: Uh-oh.
1: In your phone tap right after this.
3: Formal Wear, this is Tammy.
4: Hi, Tammy. It's nice to meet you.
3: Okay. Nice to talk to you. Who is this?
4: My name is Alan. Alan Winterbottom. I'm a customer of yours.
3: Well, we certainly appreciate your patronage. So how can I help you today?
4: Yeah, you can help me because I rented a tuxedo and dropped it back off with you guys just 2 days ago.
3: Okay.
4: I realized that I may have left a personal item inside of it.
3: Mm. All right.
4: Oh, my.
3: Well, could you...
4: I feel like a real dunce.
3: Oh, no, it happens all the time. It happens all the time.
4: Oh, you're sweet.
3: We're pretty thorough when we go through the tuxedo, so I kind of need your help with what exactly you're looking for. What did you leave?
4: Well, yeah, I really don't know if you want me to tell you that.
3: Oh. Well, I mean, the only way I can tell you if we found it is if you tell me what it is.
4: I guess that's true. Well, okay, I'm not proud to say this, but I think I left my diaper in there.
3: Oh. I'm sorry?
4: Yeah. It was a pretty crazy night, and the host was serving cheesecake.
2: Oh.
4: And even though I'm lactose intolerant, I just said, hey, what the heck? Go for it. You're only 93 once, right? So.
3: And you're trying to get this back.
4: Well, it's not just the one. There's that and some backups, too.
3: Oh, God.
4: Yeah, I had three other folded ones in the front pockets and a Huggy special in the back.
3: Oh. Those types of things are disposable, so you shouldn't want it back. Why are you concerned about getting it back?
4: Hold on a second there, Missy. Have you been to the store lately? The diaper prices are soaring higher than my blood pressure.
3: Okay. I mean, if we had found them...
4: Wait a second. I'm racking the old noggin up there, and there's a chance maybe I left them in the old limo.
3: Okay, that is not...
4: Yeah,
3: we don't rent limos.
4: I met two skicks at the party that night. Roberta and Roberta's twin, Regina.
3: Okay, so you're gonna have to talk to the limo company.
4: Let's just say I lost more than a diaper in the limo that night. Still got it.
3: Sir, you're having some great adventures, especially for a man of your age.
4: Wait a second. What you trying to do there? Are you sweet talking me?
2: No.
4: You want a slice of the old Alan pie, do you?
3: Okay, Alan.
4: There's a lot of meat to go
3: around. I cannot help you with any of this.
4: Yeah, professionally, right? Right, you're on the clock.
3: No, I can help you with tux rentals.
4: Uh-huh.
3: That is it.
4: Yeah, you don't know this, but a lot of ladies want me for my Beanie Baby collection.
3: No. Oh, Alan?
4: Yeah, I mean, I haven't looked at the prices since 96, but I'm assuming I'll be able to buy me a nice condo down in Florida with that treasure trove.
3: Oh, God.
4: Yahtzee!
3: Alan, I can't help you if you left diapers in a limo.
4: Well, you could help me if you know of a place with non-lactose cheesecake.
3: Sorry, I don't. I don't think I know anything that can help you.
4: Well, that really is a bummer, because right now the only spot that I know of with a good slice is Brooke and Jeffrey in the morning.
3: Oh.
4: You know the radio show that does them prank phone calls and whatnot?
3: Oh.
4: Yeah, you should listen, because it'll really fill up your diaper.
3: Oh, no.
1: Yeah, you're on the radio right now, Tammy. My name is Jeff, and we're doing a phone tap on you.
3: Oh, thank God. Oh, my God.
1: Yeah, your manager, Mike, set you up because he said it's your five-year anniversary at the shop. He thought you'd get a real kick out of this phone call.
3: Oh, my God. I am so relieved because I had no idea how to deal with that or how to get off the phone, for that matter.
1: You're saying so in your entire time working there, 5 years, no customers have ever left a diaper in any of the formal wear?
3: No one has ever called in to retrieve a lost diaper.
4: Well, I'll tell you, it happens sometimes. Okay. Those limo parties, they get pretty wild.
3: I am sure they do.
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2: Yo, what do you want, man?
1: My girl just caught me.
2: You made her catch you?
1: I don't know how I let this happen.
2: With who?
1: The girl next door, you know?
2: Man.
1: I don't know what to do.
2: Say it wasn't you.
1: All right.

0: It's the all-new KZ1023 and us, Brooke and Jeffrey in the morning.
1: You know, whenever you meet a new neighbor, you're just hoping they're a nice person who hopefully you can get along with.
2: Yeah.
1: Share a power tool if you need it.
2: I mean, maybe.
1: But never in your wildest dreams would you want your neighbor to be Jamie Button.
0: Oh.
1: That's the character Brooke plays today.
2: Uh-oh.
1: And she's about to introduce herself to a new family as the fun new gal on the block.
0: I mean, I don't like her and I am her.
1: Yeah, you'll hear it in your phone tap right now.
3: Hello?
4: Hey there, neighbor.
3: Who is this?
4: Oh, you know. This is Jamie Button.
3: Jamie, do I know you?
4: Oh, of course, I'm your new neighbor.
3: Oh.
4: Kitty corner to your house moved in last week.
3: Okay. Yeah, nice to meet you.
4: So who wants a spicy marg at 10 a.m.? Jamie Button does. You can't see, but I'm using two thumbs to point to myself.
3: Okay.
4: Is that a yes? Is that a yes? Oh, it's a yes! I got the blender ready.
3: Oh, no, not for me. Not for me.
4: Oh, tomorrow then, huh? Oh, or maybe this afternoon. You know what? Jamie Button's schedule's wide open.
3: I'll have to check my schedule.
4: Great. You know, it's funny. The other day, you were getting in your car at 8:17 a.m. You know what I'm talking about?
3: That's the time I usually leave for work. Yeah.
4: Is it, though? Because the next day, I tried leaving my house at the exact same time, 8:17, so we could wave at each other. But you didn't leave till 8:20. Isn't that a kicker?
3: I must have ran late.
4: What's the humps, Grumps? You trying to avoid the old Jamie Buttons? Well, too much sunshine for one morning for you?
3: No.
4: We're neighbors now, so maybe we can coordinate schedules so we can wave at each other same time every day.
3: Oh, gosh.
4: Here's a Jamie Button fun fact. I brush my teeth the same time you brush yours. Isn't that a coinky dink?
3: Wait.
4: Well, it's not, because I planned it.
3: How do you know when I brush my teeth?
4: That's not the only thing I know. I notice you stretch before getting in your car every morning.
3: Wait. What?
4: All these years. No wonder my pelvis was so tight.
3: You're starting to make me feel uncomfortable here. I don't even know you.
4: I know that you got Mexican food delivered on Tuesday and Thursday last week.
3: Oh, my God. What?
4: That's a sign of a strong gastrointestinal tract. That's what that is.
3: Okay.
4: If I'm Mexican on two different days, I'd be in the bathtub for a week.
3: This needs to stop. You need to listen to me, Jamie Button.
4: I can't stop, because good neighbors watch out for each other and watch each other.
3: No, what you're doing is creepy. This is crossing the line.
4: Did you know that your Amazon package sat outside your door for 14 minutes and 37 seconds yesterday?
3: Good Lord. Like, how much do you know about me?
4: Do not worry, because Jamie Button's guarded it for you.
3: I don't want you to guard my packages. This is freaking me out.
4: By the way, neighbor, can I get an extra key for your house?
3: Absolutely not.
4: Well, you see, the thing is, I'd take the one hidden under that stone turtle, but what? I assume that you want that for emergencies.
3: How the f*** do you know that?
4: Well, I know that because when I was over there checking it out, I saw your husband, Jason, tell that man to put his towel back on the rack after he's done with his showers. I could see his patootie.
3: Okay, I'm calling the police. Like, I
4: called 911 over that tush, too.
3: I am hanging up the phone. I am calling the police.
4: Oh, and by the way, when you talk to the police, can you tell them that your husband, Jason, is the one that set you up for this prank phone call?
3: Mm. Wait. What?
0: This isn't your new neighbor. This is Brooke from the radio show Brooke and Jeffrey in the Morning. We're doing a phone tap on you.
3: Oh, my God.
0: Your husband, Jason, he emailed the show and said he met the new neighbor and told you that they were kind of creepy. So.
3: Yes. Oh, my gosh. I thought you were actually my neighbor.
4: Oh, you mean Jamie Buttons? Like a quarterback hutting. Pass the gossip to Jamie Button.
3: Oh,
4: gonna get
3: God.
4: That on a bumper sticker. You want one?
3: Yes, please. And a spicy marg.
4: All right, two spicy margs coming right up.
3: You know, part of me kind of wants Jamie Button as my neighbor.
4: Careful what you wish for.
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1: For years, we've interviewed people at the biggest events on the planet. What you doing at the World Cup? What you doing at Comic-Con? What you doing at the Boys Under 14 Yo-Yo Championships? We've done them all, but today we're headed to where all the real drama goes down, when Jose whipped out his microphone on a normal city sidewalk for what you doing at the bus stop.
0: And Jose, I love the bus stop ones.
1: Apparently, never Jose, this wasn't planned.
2: No, I was supposed to go to a music festival, and it did not work out at all, so I just had to pivot. I was like, I've got to come back with something.
0: So you looked around and said,
2: Hey, there's another bus stop. Oh, this whole street is bus.
1: They caught the illegal substances in his pocket. He wasn't right inside, so he went across the street, and let's find out what the people are doing when Jose asked public transit riders a simple question.
3: What you doing at the bus stop?
4: I'm waiting for the bus.
3: Where are you headed today?
4: I'm headed down to...
3: It's like more down into the city?
4: Yeah, pretty much.
3: What are you doing down there?
4: Just chilling pretty much, man.
3: Just hanging out?
4: Yeah.
3: What's like a cool thing that you could stumble upon today in the city?
4: This right here, actually.
3: Oh, yeah, there's actually like a music festival going on across the street. So what kind of music do you like?
4: I honestly not listen to any of this. I listen to like extreme metal and stuff like that.
3: Like Metallica?
4: I listen a little bit heavier metal than that.
3: Heavier metal than that.
4: Bands like
3: heavier metal, Screeching Iron Balls.
4: Yeah, stuff like that. Yeah,
3: like Thor's butt.
4: Yeah, there you go.
3: Stuff like that, dude. Yeah. I got it. I love that band. Dude, what about Britney Spears?
4: Oh, she's amazing.
2: Wait a minute.
5: She is.
0: I get that. I feel like that those two things go together.
2: That's what I thought. That's why I asked that.
0: Thor's butt. I can't wait till he's featured on the next Britney Spears song.
2: We're going to definitely do a song together.
1: Has he never actually heard of Britney Spears in his life? Or is there actually a death metal band called Britney Spears that uses actual metal spears?
0: That'd be good.
2: I mean, lead singer's name is Britney. They throw spears on the crowd.
1: Yeah,
0: it's not bad. I like that too. Mm-hmm. Although she should sue.
2: Really?
1: Now that's metal.
2: Thor would never sue. Yeah.
3: What you doing at the bus stop?
6: I'm just getting off in the hill, seeing who's out here.
3: Hey, and that was coming from you. I was like, man, the music just randomly stopped. You're bumping music.
6: Yeah, that was me.
3: That's kind of cool. So do you always like play music?
6: I make music, so I gotta promote myself.
3: Oh wait, so you were playing you?
6: Yes.
3: Bro, that's kind of a flex, Doc. I mean, I've never known somebody to walk around the city, hop out the bus. You were playing music as it walked out. It's just coming out of your pocket?
6: No, backpack.
3: Oh, the backpack. Bro, do you want to play us a sample real quick? I'll put it on.
6: Yeah.
3: Or what do you do? He's reaching into his back. Okay, there you go.
6: I listen to the beat.
3: Okay, that's good. I appreciate that's enough of a sample. Thank you very much.
2: I didn't think we were going to air that.
0: Is that a cover on a recorder? Is that
2: How
0: what I'm
2: dare
0: listening
2: you?
0: To?
2: No, that was an original.
1: Some type of sensitive kazoo ballad.
0: Oh, it did sound kazoo. You're right.
1: Do they have a sensual kazoo category on Spotify? Because I got to blow that up.
0: That's like a TV theme song or something. That is a song already. What is it? It's going to drive me nuts.
7: That'd be kind of nice if he walks by you.
0: What is it?
5: I think it's Careless Whisper.
1: No, it's Britney Spears, metal version.
5: That's right.
2: Are you guys just jealous that I interviewed a huge celebrity?
1: Yeah, seriously.
0: Yes.
5: Very.
1: That's what happens during What You Doing at the Bus Stop, where Jose bravely stepped over puddles of fresh urine to ask people standing on the sidewalk a very simple question.
3: What you doing at the bus stop?
8: There's an artist playing.
3: Okay.
8: They're also the only artist I want to listen to today.
3: Okay, so hold on. For the people that are just tuning in right now, there is a music festival across the street from this bus stop.
8: Yeah.
3: And you aren't waiting for the bus. You are listening for free?
8: Yes.
3: Whoa. Quiet
8: it's
3: down.
8: It's the best way to listen.
3: That's illegal, dude. You know, people pay like $200 to get in there, I heard.
8: At least, yeah.
3: What's the most illegal thing you've ever done?
8: Dude, I was a rascal in high school. I would drive around. We would drive around, and we'd look for like open garage doors.
3: Okay.
8: And we'd run into the house. steal the alcohol right away.
0: What?
3: Whoa. Dang. Is there anything else you do interesting in your life now that you're an adult and not in high school?
8: Yeah, I've seen like some people with some yoga mats.
0: What?
2: Life hits you fast.
0: I didn't think he was going to go from rascal to breaking an entry.
7: Yeah. I'm expecting a lot more innocent.
0: Yeah.
5: And then what with the yoga mats? Does he do the garage thing and go up and steal their yoga mat from under their...
2: I think he was just trying to start doing yoga.
0: Oh.
2: And that was adventurous.
5: Or is he the infamous Lululemon looter?
0: Oh.
5: You could have done a citizen's arrest on him there, Jose. You missed your chance.
0: That's what Alexis tried to steal from them, and it didn't work out for her.
5: Well, we have time for one more. Let's hear more. What you doing at the bus stop?
2: Ooh.
5: Happening across from a music festival across the street.
3: What you doing at the bus stop?
9: I am heading home. I am a homebody, and so I went to my weekly game of Mahjong on Sunday, and now I am going to go home and lay on my couch and play Persona 5 Royal on the Nintendo Switch 2.
3: Well, first off, I'm proud of you. You said you're a homebody. You made it out today. It's a beautiful day, too.
9: Yeah. I'm definitely not an outdoors person. I mean, I like going out, but I'm also not a heat person. I do not like the heat, and so...
3: What's your biggest pet peeve? Get it off your chest. Like, what bugs you, man?
9: Screaming children. I f***ing hate those. I can tolerate children at best, but if they are yelling and crying and just making high-pitched noises, no thank you.
3: Appreciate you telling me about your day. Now, is there any recommendations or advice you want to give to people?
9: Ooh, get the cherry limeade ice cream at Molly Moon's Ice Cream before the end of the month, because that shit slaps.
0: Oh.
5: Okay.
8: I like this guy.
2: I expect a lot of the language from him.
0: Well, just don't go between the hours of like 8 a.m. and 4 p.m. because there could be children there.
2: Oh, yeah. It's a pretty popular destination.
5: Still, here's a man who clearly has his life together. He loves Mahjong, hates summer. Loves a very specific type of limited time ice cream, hates children.
0: Yes.
2: Oh, wow.
5: No way this man is still single.
0: Yes.
5: Good luck, ladies. You missed your chance.
2: Yeah.
0: I love when people hate kids. They forget that they used to be one.
2: Yeah. You know?
5: And they hated themselves the entire time.
0: Maybe.
2: Definitely.
5: I know. That was What You Doing at the Bus Stop. Stay tuned next week for What You Doing Behind Waffle House at 2 in the morning. When we go real deep. Phone taps coming up right after this. KZ 102.3.

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1: It's Brooke and Jeffrey in the Morning, and whenever you rent something, whether it's a car or a hot tub or an extra-long coffin that locks from the outside...
2: What rental services are you contacting?
1: Only the best, Brooke.
2: I see.
1: I'll tell you, there's a reason that they warn you, make sure to check inside before you return it.
2: Yeah, especially that coffin.
1: Yeah. Mm-hmm. Uh-huh. It's so that they can avoid super awkward calls, like the one we made today. When old Alan Winterbottom needs to reach out to a tuxedo rental store to say he may have accidentally left something inside his rented clothes.
3: Oh, no.
1: And yes, he wants it back in your phone tap right now.
4: Formal Wear, this is Tammy.
5: Hi, Tammy. It's nice to meet you.
4: Okay. Nice to talk to you. Who is this?
5: My name is Alan. Alan Winterbottom. I'm a customer of yours.
4: Well, we certainly appreciate your patronage. So how can I help you today?
5: Yeah, you can help me because I rented a tuxedo and dropped it back off with you guys just 2 days ago.
4: Okay.
5: I realized that I may have left a personal item inside of it.
4: All right.
5: Oh, my.
4: Well, could you...
5: I feel like a real dunce.
4: Oh, no, it happens all the time. It happens all the time.
5: Oh, you're sweet.
4: We're pretty thorough when we go through the tuxedo, so I kind of need your help with what exactly you're looking for. What did you leave?
5: Well, yeah, I really don't know if you want me to tell you that.
4: Oh. Well, I mean, the only way I can tell you if we found it is if you tell me what it is.
5: Yeah, I guess that's true. Well, okay, I'm not proud to say this, but I think I left my diaper in there.
4: Oh. I'm sorry?
5: Yeah. It was a pretty crazy night, and the host was serving cheesecake.
2: Oh.
5: And even though I'm lactose intolerant, I just said, hey, what the heck? Go for it. You're only 93 once, right? So.
4: And you're trying to get this back.
5: Well, it's not just the one. There's that and some backups, too.
4: Oh, God.
5: Yeah, I had three other folded ones in the front pockets and a Huggy special in the back.
4: Those types of things are disposable, so you shouldn't want it back. Why are you concerned about getting it back?
5: Hold on a second there, Missy. Have you been to the store lately? The diaper prices are soaring higher than my blood pressure.
4: Okay. I mean, if we had found them...
5: Wait a second. I'm racking the old noggin up there. There's a chance maybe I left them in the old limo.
4: Okay, that is not...
5: Yeah,
4: we don't rent limos.
5: I met two skicks at the party that night. Roberta and Roberta's twin, Regina.
4: Okay, so you're going to have to talk to the limo company.
5: Let's just say I lost more than a diaper in the limo that night. Oh, yeah. So, still got it.
4: Sir, you're having some great adventures, especially for a man of your age.
5: Oh, wait a second. What you trying to do there? Are you sweet-talking me?
2: No.
5: You want a slice of the old Alan pie, do you?
4: Okay, Alan.
5: There's a lot of me to go
4: around. I cannot help you with any of this.
5: Yeah, professionally, right? Right, you're on the clock.
4: No, I can help you with tux rentals.
5: Uh-huh.
4: That is it.
5: Yeah, you don't know this, but a lot of ladies want me for my Beanie Baby collection.
4: No. Oh, Alan?
5: Yeah, I mean, I haven't looked at the prices since 96, but I'm assuming I'll be able to buy me a nice condo down in Florida with that treasure trove.
4: Oh, God.
5: Yahtzee!
4: Alan, I can't help you if you left diapers in a limo.
5: Well, you could help me if you know of a place with non-lactose cheesecake.
4: Sorry, I don't. I don't think I know anything that can help you.
5: Well, that really is a bummer, because right now the only spot that I know of with a good slice is Brooke and Jeffrey in the Morning.
4: Oh.
5: You know, the radio show that does them prank phone calls and whatnot?
4: Oh.
5: Yeah, you should listen because it'll really fill up your diaper.
4: No!
1: Yeah, you're on the radio right now, Tammy.
4: Oh, but,
1: my name is Jeff, and we're doing a phone tap on you.
4: Oh, thank God. Oh, yeah. My God.
1: Yeah, your manager, Mike, set you up because he said it's your five-year anniversary at the shop. He thought you'd get a real kick out of this phone call.
4: Oh, my God. I am so relieved because I had no idea how to deal with that or how to get off the phone, for that matter.
1: You're saying so in your entire time working there, 5 years, no customers have ever left a diaper in any of the formal wear?
4: No one has ever called in to retrieve a lost diaper.
5: Well, I'll tell you, it happens sometimes.
4: Okay.
5: Those limo parties, they get pretty wild.
4: I am sure they do.
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0: all of her meals.
1: She wants to cook meals with you in the air fryer.
2: I mean, if you don't believe in air fryers, what's next? Seasonal candles, fitted sheets, marinating things overnight?
1: You're listing off things you like?
0: You do not believe in fitted sheets, Brad?
3: It's her dream home, that's why.
1: Oh, yeah. Maybe the dream home.
4: Okay, I think we're putting a little too much emphasis on one kitchen appliance.
5: I mean, go buy an Easy Bake oven. I don't care.
1: That's not the same.
4: Wow.
0: Okay, that was a low blow.
4: We're joking.
2: Whatever. You guys are laughing at me, but it's a deal breaker.
4: But he said you can use your air fryer. He doesn't care if you use an air fryer. Yeah. I mean, like.
0: But he also is like, I don't believe in them at the same time.
4: Well, he hasn't had her Bloomin' Onion. You know, he may change his mind. Oh. That's the thing.
2: You think he's getting invited over to try any of my food? Fat chance.
1: Oh, he doesn't deserve it.
0: Oh. Yeah, you'll never taste her Bloomin' Onion there, Brad.
4: Sounds like a euphemism.
0: Well, it is in a way. Yeah. Well, we went from the most romantic story of all time to air fryers burning down a relationship.
4: Yeah. It was pretty simple.
0: Mm-hmm. Yeah, and quick, too. Under 15 minutes. They're so efficient.
2: I can't believe I actually imagine myself growing old with you. You're clearly going to die young from the way you're eating.
4: Oh, wow. Wow, that was dark.
5: I mean, I got to be honest. If this is the thing that is your deal breaker in a relationship, dying young, I might be getting out easy.
1: Okay.
4: Right.
1: So is that a yes then?
4: How's it getting darker?
0: Should we keep the disses going for another few minutes or should we just call it here?
1: I think we're good.
0: Okay, we're going to call it anyway.
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0: Number one for throwbacks, it's the all-new KZ 102.3 with us, Brooke and Jeffrey, in the morning.
1: You know, whenever you meet a new neighbor, you're just hoping they're a nice person who hopefully you can get along with.
2: Yeah.
1: Share a power tool if you need it.
2: I mean, maybe.
1: But never in your wildest dreams would you want your neighbor to be Jamie Button. That's the character Brooke plays today. And she's about to introduce herself to a new family as the fun new gal on the block.
0: I mean, I don't like her and I am her.
1: Yeah, you'll hear it in your phone tap right now.
3: Hello?
0: Hey there, neighbor.
3: Who is this?
0: Oh, you know. This is Jamie Button.
3: Jamie, do I know you?
0: Oh, of course, I'm your new neighbor.
3: Oh.
0: Kitty corner to your house moved in last week.
3: Okay. Nice to meet you.
0: So who wants a spicy marg at 10 a.m.? Jamie Button does. You can't see, but I'm using two thumbs to point to myself.
3: Okay.
0: Is that a yes? Is that a yes? Oh, it's a yes! I got the blender ready.
3: Oh, no, not for me. Not for me.
0: Oh, tomorrow then, huh? Oh, or maybe this afternoon. You know what? Jamie Button's schedule's wide open.
3: I'll have to check my schedule.
0: Great. You know, it's funny. The other day, you were getting in your car at 8:17 a.m. You know what I'm talking about?
3: That's the time I usually leave for work. Yeah.
0: Is it, though? Because the next day, I tried leaving my house at the exact same time, 8:17, so we could wave at each other. But you didn't leave till 8:20. Isn't that a kicker?
3: I must have ran late.
0: What's the humps, Grumps? You trying to avoid the old Jamie Buttons? Well, too much sunshine for one morning for you?
3: No.
0: We're neighbors now, so maybe we can coordinate schedules so we can wave at each other same time every day.
3: Oh, gosh.
0: Here's a Jamie Button fun fact. I brush my teeth the same time you brush yours. Isn't that a coinkydink?
3: Wait.
0: Well, it's not, because I planned it.
3: How do you know when I brush my teeth?
0: That's not the only thing I know. I notice you stretch before getting in your car every morning.
3: Wait. What?
0: All these years. No wonder my pelvis was so tight.
3: You're starting to make me feel uncomfortable here. I don't even know you.
0: I know that you got Mexican food delivered on Tuesday and Thursday last week.
3: Oh, my God. What?
0: That's a sign of a strong gastrointestinal tract. That's what that is.
3: Okay.
0: If I'm Mexican on two different days, I'd be in the bathtub for a week.
3: This needs to stop. You need to listen to me, Jamie Button.
0: I can't stop, because good neighbors watch out for each other and watch each other.
3: No, what you're doing is creepy. This is crossing the line.
0: Did you know that your Amazon package sat outside your door for 14 minutes and 37 seconds yesterday?
3: Good Lord. Like, how much do you know about me?
0: Do not worry, because Jamie Button's guarded it for you.
3: I don't want you to guard my packages. This is freaking me out.
0: By the way, neighbor, can I get an extra key for your house?
3: Absolutely not.
0: Well, you see, the thing is, I'd take the one hidden under that stone turtle, but
3: what?
0: I assume that you want that for emergencies.
3: How the f*** do you know that?
0: Well, I know that because when I was over there checking it out, I saw your husband, Jason, tell that man to put his towel back on the rack after he's done with his showers. I could see his patootie.
3: Okay, I'm calling the police. Like,
0: I called 911 over that tush, too.
3: I am hanging up the phone. I am calling the police.
0: Oh, and by the way, when you talk to the police, can you tell them that your husband, Jason, is the one that set you up for this prank phone call?
3: Wait. What?
0: This isn't your new neighbor. This is Brooke from the radio show Brooke and Jeffrey in the Morning. We're doing a phone tap on you.
3: Oh, my God.
0: Your husband, Jason, he emailed the show and said he met the new neighbor and told you that they were kind of creepy. So.
3: Yes. Oh, my gosh. I thought you were actually my neighbor.
0: Oh, you mean Jamie Buttons? Like a quarterback hutting. Pass the gossip to Jamie Button.
3: Oh,
0: gonna get
3: God.
0: That on a bumper sticker. You want one?
3: Yes, please. And a spicy marg.
0: All right, two spicy margs coming right up.
3: You know, part of me kind of wants Jamie Button as my neighbor.
0: Careful what you wish for.
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We'll take you back there. 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

0: 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We'll be right back.
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Yo, I'm Steven in Peoria Heights. KZ 102.3 is my number one for throwbacks. Can y'all really feel me? Fellas. East Coast killers. 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Say what? 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
1: Regulators. 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

0: 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We'll be right back.
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0: like Rob, no biggity, no doubt. Yeah. Black Street Productions. We out, we out, Rob. We out, we out, we
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0: 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Well, hey, Larry.
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0: Yeah, it's pretty.
1: Cool.
0: Right.
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